0: 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Producer Brian, hanging out with you guys, trying to keep you cool on your Tuesday. 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
1: 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Producer Brian hanging out with you guys as we wrap up your Tuesday. I'll have another code word for you to get tickets to see Foster the People. They're out at the Hayden Homes Amphitheater in Bend Saturday, September 12th. I'm gonna have another code word that can get you tickets into that show coming up here in just about an hour.

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This is Fox from Dexter and the Moon Rocks. 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It's called Freakin' Out. 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

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Producer Brian in with you. Don't freak out just yet. You still have a chance to win tickets to see Foster the People. I'll have a code word in about

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No doubt. 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

Or grab your cell phone and text this code word to 971-717-0947. 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

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Producer Brian hanging out with you in about less than 15 minutes from now. We'll give you another chance at that code word for your shot at tickets to see Foster the People in September.

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They're at the Hayden Homes Amphitheater in Bend, Saturday, September 12th. 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

Everybody has them from time to time. New music starts here with Dirty Heads in One of Those Days. Producer Brian, I'm about ready to head on out the door, but you still got a little bit of time to get in to win those tickets to see Foster the People. Text this code word to 971-717-0947. 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
2: Diego Forlan had been written off in England, a Manchester United flop, 3 goals in 2 seasons. He went home and rebuilt himself into one of Europe's finest strikers. South Africa was his coronation. Goals from absurd distances, both feet. Ball struck so cleanly the Jabalani, the much maligned tournament ball, actually held its line. He scored against South Africa, Ghana, Germany. He hit the crossbar in the last minute of the third place match. 5 goals total. Golden ball winner, best player of the tournament. Uruguay, a country of 3 million people, finished 4th. Roland's father had played for them in the 1974 World Cup. Some inheritances take longer to claim than others.
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1: Maracana, extra time, Germany versus Argentina. Lionel Messi chasing the ghost of Maradona had carried Argentina here. Now he was running on fumes. Andre Schürrle drove down the left, swung it across. Mario Götze, 22 years old, just brought on, chested it down with his left, volleyed it across his body with his right. Goalkeeper Sergio Romero couldn't reach it. Germany 1, Argentina 0. Coach Yogi Löw told Götze before sending him on, "Show the world you're better than Messi." Germany, world champions for the fourth time, the first European nation to win in the Americas. Götze became immortal. Football is a few seconds sometimes.
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0: Some beasties for breakfast. Hello there. It's Alternative Mornings, the little division they've given us here at 94.7. We serve all of Portland, Vancouver, and beyond online at 94.7.fm. On a smart speaker, ask it kindly and see what happens. And don't forget about the free Audacy app, which is spelled A-U-D-A-C-Y. Audacy, grab that. 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We'll never, ever have to be apart. And, well, you can check out the other amazing radio stations, too, if you do decide to stray. If you're awake, start with some coffee. If you're still lying there, it is time for you to hit the alarm, put those feet on the floor, and then go feed the fuzzy and furry beasts. Welcome, everyone, to your Wednesday, June 3rd edition of the program. I am Greg, and along with all these old beasts, we are going to get you up and into the day by playing you a heck of a lot of great music. Try to be your most positive way to start the day as possible. Your coffee mug half full, outlook, influence, whatever you want to call it. And don't forget more Foster the People tickets for their show in Bend. We will do another pair at 9, then again at noon, then 4, then 7.
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She went from unknown to global superstar due to that song there. It's called Messy. That is Lola Young here on 94.7. It became the biggest song around the world last year of any other British artist. And she, you know, battled some demons and she collapsed on stage, actually, battling a lot of stuff, some self-inflicted, some diagnosed. But she is back and on the up and up. And we are wishing Lola all the best. Me, little Lila, Mr. Biscuit, and Mr. Kudzu, Greg and the Beast getting you going. Good morning.

there. It's Mark Hamilton. And all week, we've got your tickets for Foster the People playing at the Hayden Homes Amphitheatre in Bend, Saturday, September 12th. 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
1: Hit it. All right, let's do it. Welcome, everyone, to another edition of What's the Connection? Three songs. You will need to make the connection between them using your foggy noggin, plus the names of the songs, the song titles, the subject matter, the lyrics, names of the artists. 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I'll do my best to get to them all. 971-717-0947, the number to text. 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

Hairdressers of the world unite. That's right, little Lila. A flock of seagulls, Iran, wrapping up this morning's What's the Connection set. It is Global Running Day. So indeed, you figured that out, right? We also heard from Snow Patrol with Run, and Kate Bush running up that hill kicked off the set today. Yes, indeed, Global Running Day.

0: So go for a jog, go for a run if that's your thing. Can't do it anymore. My knees don't like it. I do the Peloton thing. Anyhow, and I chase all these animals around. That's what I do. If you ever have an idea for one of these connections, maybe you just have one or two, I'll help you collaborate. Send those to me, alternativemornings@gmail.com. Greg and little Lila, Mr. Biscuit is back in bed somewhere along with Mr. Kudzu. So me and little Lila are going to hang out with you today. And don't forget, we've got another day of winning here at 94.7. More Foster the People tickets. They are coming back to play Bend in September. And we are going to hook you up again at 9, noon, 4, and 7. So keep it here. Keep those mobile phones right at your side and listen for keywords to text. 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

Well, Rivers Cuomo of Weezer has always loved doing some cover songs. Of course, he did Toto's Africa a couple of years ago, and that became a big hit. Supposedly, one of his Dropbox files got accidentally uploaded. Maybe, maybe not. That's the story. Anyhow, he does a great cover of Green Day's When I Come Around. I'll play it for you right after Green Day's When I Come Around, which is right after this brand new one from Young the Giant. It's called Different Kind of Light on 94.7 Alternative Portland.

Another day of winning here at 94.7 Foster the People Tickets. Your first pair coming up at 9 o'clock. Green Day, When I Come Around. And recently, Rivers Cuomo of Weezer had some files, some musical files that were mysteriously, I'm doing air quotes there, uploaded to YouTube. Some great cover songs, Hey Ya from Outkast he did. And one of the ones he did was Green Day's When I Come Around. And if you haven't heard it, well, here's a little bit of it right now.

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Seems that most Sellwood residents want to keep Nutmeg where she belongs. That is, on the counter at the CVS pharmacy there. I've got details coming up in about 15 minutes. You know what I have coming up in just a few? Free tickets. We've got them for False to the People for you. 9, noon, 4, and 7. 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I'm going to give out a keyword to text in just a few.

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1: Nutmeg the cat is a boy, by the way. I've got details about the Selwood hero that's battling to stay where he's at. Anyhow, that's on the way in about 10 minutes. Right now, I have free Foster the People tickets. 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Foster the People coming back to play Bend at the Hayden Holmes Amphitheater in Bend. And yes, we are going to be giving away tickets now, noon, 4, and 7, thanks to our friends at Live Nation. 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Good luck.

Well, Nutmeg the Cat has been casting his lazy eyes over customers at CVS in Selwood for quite some time. Nutmeg is 19 years old. Mr. Kudzu, he's almost as old as you, and he's a fluffy orange tabby. Kudzu is just a regular old orange tabby, but Nutmeg the Cat, yeah, he wanders into the CVS pharmacy there at 17th and Tacoma, and he's kind of become a mascot there. He sits on the counter and just kind of watches customers. He brings goodwill, and a lot of customers love him. However, someone filed a complaint about Nutmeg to CVS corporate, and now they're trying to remove him. He's 19. He's an old man. Leave him alone. But anyhow, yeah, somebody was cranky pants and didn't like him there. I get it. Not everyone loves animals as much as some of us do, but you know, I don't know. It's a 19-year-old cat. I'm on the side of Nutmeg, of course. I usually try not to get too political here, but when it comes to an old feline, I'm on his side. I guess, you know, people could be a

0: allergic, but here's the thing. They could have their medications delivered at home, maybe find another CVS pharmacy to go to, or maybe, you know, we can volunteer to run their prescriptions out so they don't have to be come in and see Nutmeg. I don't know, but most of the neighborhood is rallying behind dear old Nutmeg there at the CVS pharmacy. The future is uncertain, but every night he wanders in and the owners do take him home. But yeah, let him live out the rest of his life in peace. I don't know. That's just me, but I'm just a guy with too many other animals, too much coffee, and a microphone. What I do have is more Foster the People tickets. If you missed the keyword to text, I'll give it out to you again coming up in 10 minutes.
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4: Now, here's a quick look at Portland traffic.
5: Beaverton into Portland on 26 eastbound. Traffic is very slow from 217 to the Zoo, then sluggish through the Vista Ridge Tunnel to I-405. I-5 southbound, sluggish across the Interstate Bridge, then slow through North Portland all the way to I-84. I'm Sam Tidrick with traffic.
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New music you heard first right here at 94.7. That one's called Heart Stop. 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

You know, we have some loyal earlies that have been with us for the over two decades we've been here. But if you're new to town, welcome. And, well, anyone asks you what 94.7 is all about, well, it's about that last song there. David Bowie and Fame, classic alternative, and the best new music before you will hear it anywhere else. Like this one from Dexter and the Moonrocks. It's called Freakin' Out.

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1: 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Believe me, I know.

0: Well, seeing as it's not only Global Running Day and Global Bicycle Day, which I think is just cancels each other out, it is Love Conquers All Day. And so I encourage you to pass some love off to someone else today. And we are about to do that right now to our dear heart, Jane, who is about to step in here. Kisses and licks for Jane. From Biscuit, of course. Anyhow, she is going to keep you company for the rest of the day, and she has more Foster the People tickets for you. They're coming back to play Bend at the Hayden Holmes Amphitheater. We have your hookup, thanks to our friends at Live Nation. Tickets all day, every day, 9, noon, 4, and 7, so keep it here. Jane is going to be playing you some awesome music and dishing out those tickets. Have a fantastic afternoon, everyone. 30 degrees cooler, or about. That's much better, isn't it? Anyhow, me and the Beasts, we will see you back here in the morning when it's dark and early. Relatively dark, definitely early. Until then, remember, be good humans. Try not to act brand new.
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It's 94.7 Alternative Portland, and I'm Jane. And in the 12 o'clock hour, I'm going to have a code word that could get you Foster the People tickets. They're going to be in Bend in September, and that Foster the People code word is coming up soon.

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94.7 Alternative Portland with your chance at Foster the People tickets on the way. Foster the People are going to be in Bend on September 12th, and that code word that could get you there is coming up in the 12 o'clock hour.

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0: on 94.7 Alternative Portland, and I'm Jane. I'm still laughing about Greg's last break today, talking about On Love Conquers All Day, biscuit sending kisses and licks. I gladly accepted those. I did ask for a biscuit photo, which I immediately had to post on the 94.7 FM Instagram, because Biscuit is truly in his supermodel era. Oh my God, it's the best picture of Biscuit ever taken. It's on the 94.7 FM Instagram, and your chance to go to Foster the People is up next. That Foster the People code word coming in minutes.
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It's Spoon on 94.7 Alternative Portland, and I'm Jane. You know how you just fall in love with a band? You fall in love with their lyrics, you fall in love with their music, you fall in love with everything about them on stage? That is me and this band. This band is called In Color. They're originally from Atlanta. They're based out of Nashville now. This song is taken all of radio by storm. They just announced a tour. Pre-sale code word is Big Deal. That's live now. And new music starts here. And

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94.7 Alternative Portland with one last chance at that code word that could get you tickets to see Foster the People in Bend in September. This hour's code word was kicks. K-I-C-K-S. Text it as many times as you want to 971-717-0947 while we sing along to Miles Smith together. One last time at that Foster the People code word. It's kicks. K-I-C-K-S.

0: Mornings on 94.7 Alternative Portland. Greg was talking about how today is Love Conquers All Day. So he said he sent me a text and a picture of Biscuit saying that Biscuit was sending kisses and licks. So I obviously requested a photo from Biscuit, and I received the greatest photo of Biscuit ever taken of all time. If you would like to see Biscuit fully in his supermodel era, I immediately posted it on the 94.7 FM Instagram.
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1: Now, here's a quick look at Portland traffic.
2: There was an earlier crash on eastbound Highway 26 just before the Vista Ridge Tunnel, blocking a lane, and traffic is backed up and stretches from before the zoo. No lanes blocked in the westbound direction. I'm Kim Vestal with traffic.

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1: So it's 94.7 Alternative Portland. New music starts here, and this is a true story. The band is Buffalo Traffic Jam, right? And when I heard that, I don't know why, my brain went to like a traffic jam in Buffalo, New York. That's what I thought. And then I realized the band Buffalo Traffic Jam is from Bozeman, Montana. And I was like, oh no, they mean like, like the animals.
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Weezer on 94.7 Alternative Portland. When Spotify had their anniversary just a couple weeks ago, they released their most streamed songs of all time. Number one was Blinding Lights from The Weeknd. Number two was Shape of You from Ed Sheeran. And the number three most streamed song of all time in the history of Spotify, that would be The Neighborhood, Sweater Weather.

0: there, it's Mark Hamilton. And all week, we've got your tickets for Foster the People, playing at the Hayden Homes Amphitheatre in Bend, Saturday, September 12th. 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
1: Well, just telling you, just be careful. 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That is Death Cab for Cutie here at 94.7. How's everybody doing? 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Middle part of your working week and all this week at 9, noon, 4, and 7. We've been giving you code words for your chance at tickets to see Foster the People. 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
4: Now, here's a quick look at Portland traffic.
5: For your ride along, a southbound I-5, an earlier crash right before the I-84 interchange has traffic backed up from before the Fremont Bridge, and northbound I-5 heavy approaching I-84. I'm Kim Vestal with traffic.
6: This traffic report brought to you by
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This is Fox from Dexter and the Moon Rocks. 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It's called Freakin' Out. 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

0: It's Mark Hamilton, and all week we've got your tickets for Foster the People playing at the Hayden Homes Amphitheatre in Bend, Saturday, September 12th. 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

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Producer Brian in with you. 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

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Producer Brian hanging out with you. We're wrapping up your Wednesday workday, and the best way to do that is give these commercials a break. 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
2: Now, here's a quick look at Portland traffic.
3: Northbound I-5 reduced to a crawl this afternoon due to an earlier crash that was blocking a lane at the I-84 interchange, and southbound I-5 also jammed up approaching I-84. I'm Kim Vestal with traffic.
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Let's get you that code word that can land you tickets to see Foster the People. They're playing the Hayden Holmes Amphitheater in Bend Saturday, September 12th. You can be there just by texting the word...

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Text PUMP to 971-717-0947 for your chance at Foster the People tickets.